0: 101.5.
1: Barbara Tucker saying, I get lifted. 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
2: 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A recording for Blue Note Records.

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You know it's for real. 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Getting biz, come on.

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2: I'd been married long time ago.